0: God, I think I forgot my underwear in his car last week. What if his dad finds them?
1: Damn, maybe you should ask him to get them back. Or wait, isn't his dad the headmaster at school?

0: Brittany, before you go, there's something I want you to have.
1: Oh, it's beautiful. But wait a minute, isn't this...
0: Yeah, yes it is.
1: But I thought the old lady dropped it into the ocean in the air.
0: Well, baby, I went down and got it for you.
1: Aw, you shouldn't have.

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1: Neu. 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Funeral.
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1: 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Die meiste Musik. Krone Hit.
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4: When you were staring down disaster.

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I fear the worst. How could you leave us all behind? There's so much to say, but there's so little time.

0: wine and feeling like P. Diddy.
1: Hey, what up, girl?
0: Grab my glasses, I'm out the door. I'm gonna hit this city.
1: Let's
0: before
1: go.
0: I leave, brush my teeth with a bottle of Jack. Cause when I leave for the night, I ain't coming.

0: jetzt.
1: What's going on, guys? It's Posty.
2: Posty.
1: And this is my single.
0: Post Malone. Yeah. Chemical.
3: Chemical.
0: Krone Hit. Wir sind die Meister.